0: I can tell you about people, places, and unbelievable experiences all never to be repeated. Your memory can play tricks on you. You'll say, I'll never do that again. But you do. So never say never. Because we are creatures of habit. If we never learn from our mistakes, we are doomed to repeat them. All we have are our stories. I can tell you about people, places, and unbelievable experiences all never to be repeated.
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You're trying to look like some kind of heiress, but your face is such a mess.

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Give me a sugar pill and watch me just run.

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So the next time that somebody wants to help you, ask yourself if there's really something that they're trying to sell you.

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It's meeting the man of my dreams and then meeting his beautiful wife. And isn't it ironic?

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So the next time that somebody wants to help you, ask yourself if there's really something that they're trying to sell you.